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3: I wake up like most mornings and I open up the Bible and I decide I'm going to build my life on the promises of God. And then the day rolls on. 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I just accidentally start chasing the things of this world. But the Bible says, set your mind on things above, not on earthly things. It also tells us to store our treasures in heaven, for where our treasures are, there will our

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I want to invest in the things that have eternal value, like love, kindness, and faithfulness. I guess what I'm saying is I want to have heaven.

0: Hi, I'm Tracy from Madison. 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

0: 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When it comes down to it, it can be scary, you know, graduating. And now, oh my goodness, I'm losing the safety net of this academic program and the dorm and the RA and everything that goes along with it. Hey, Karen, but it doesn't have to be scary.
1: Find what you're passionate about. Find something you love to do and figure out how to get paid for it.
0: I love it.
1: Yeah, that's actually advice that both my dad and my older sister gave me.
0: Would you say that you've been successful in living out that advice?
1: I have.
0: And what is it that you do for a living?
1: I was in HR for my entire career and helping people grow, helping people think differently, see different perspectives. I love it. I still love it.

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Life 102.5. You know, lecture halls across the country empty, dorms emptying out as students make their way home. It's Rick, advice for the graduating class of the year. What you got? What piece of wisdom would you offer from your own experience? Your wisdom we'll get to coming up next on the show. I keep

0: 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You know, it's been real. It's been fun, but we're saying goodbye to school.
1: Enjoy your summer, because when you get a real job and you work full time, you don't get the whole summer off. So that's what I really wish I had done. I spent too many days sleeping in.
0: So rather than stressing about, you know, trying to find that job, just don't stress about it. Have fun.
1: Yeah, I think that I would just enjoy that summer, apply for jobs, but enjoy the summer, because you don't really get those days off like that when you get a full-time job. So it's important to just relax and enjoy it while you have the time to. Either

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1: 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I mean, that's what you need. You know, you just need something to get you through the day.
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Tasha Layton, a night of uplifting music. 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
2: 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It says, I'm sure of this, that he who started a good work in you will carry it on to completion until the day of Christ Jesus. And what a powerful reminder that God

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It's Rick, recommendations, advice for the summer, where your head should be at. What you got? You and your take coming up next on the show. It's like it was-

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1: 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You know, it's all about wisdom for new grads. 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
1: 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It almost sounds like a jingle.
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You know, that pomp and circumstance music plays as we say adios to the graduating class. It's Rick. Now what? You've spent all this year in school. Now what? Some recommendation advice for a new grad? Let's get to you on the show next.

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3: Hey, this is Colton Dixon. My new song, The Love I Have For You, was inspired by these last couple years. A lot of highs, but it didn't come without its lows as well. And I was taken to a scripture in Romans 8, in which God declares us more than conquerors because of the love that he has for us. When

0: I wrote this song as a reminder that no matter what you're facing, know that you are willing and able to overcome because of that love that we carry with us.
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0: 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Don't know what it is that I want to be when I grow up. It's Rick, advice for the graduating class of the year. Hey, Carolyn.
1: I would say to stay positive, and speaking personally as a recent grad myself, I know how tough it is to find a job right after college, and you may get a lot of job rejection letters, and that can really sting. 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

Memorial Day weekend, I'm sure there will be a brat or two or three or four in your future. The world's largest brat fest is going to be right here in Madison. And Sunday, we're going to have a morning of worship starting at 9 on the main stage. Then later that night, Natalie Lane and Rhett Walker will be stepping on up there too. You can learn more at life1025.com.

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Hey, look, here's the deal. Grilling, it takes a lot of work. You're standing over that hot grill, you know, trying to get it the perfect temperature. It's Rick, but then, you know, something goes wrong and everybody runs for the hills because you burn everything every time. Let's not do it this Memorial Day weekend. You got a tip for me? Let's get to you and your take coming up next on the show. Who's

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Life at 102.5. You know, Memorial Day weekend, you know, firing up the grill, the charcoal, the smoker, and then either the family leans in closer because they want to see what you're doing, or they run for the hills. It's Rick. You know, I don't want people running for the hills because that meat is expensive. Help me out here. What you got? Your take coming up next on the show.

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1: 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Well, you know what? Memorial Day gonna be here before you know it. It's Rick and firing up the grill. Do you got some ideas on how to be a little more successful in getting people into what it is that you're cooking? Because I feel like the grill, it's either amazing or, oh my goodness, it tastes like shoe. We'll get to you and your take coming up next. By the way.

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0: 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You know, when it comes down to it, I think it's a pretty good goal to have. I don't want the food that I'm going to make for Memorial Day to taste like a shoe.
1: I've got a tip for picking chicken or pork ribs that works for pretty much everything.
0: Okay.
1: If you put this stuff in a pot of water with a cup of vinegar and boil it for about 20 minutes first, and then throw it on the grill with your sauce, it will fall off the bone. It'll be perfect every single time. Is that real good? Is that what everybody seems to, every time we do that, they seem to really like what we're cooking.
0: They keep coming.

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1: Hi, this is Kevin from Belleville. 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It's something you can have on with the grandkids now as well.
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1: 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Lift Me Up.
2: Lift Me Up came from the realization that when someone says, how are you? I just go, oh, I'm fine. But for me personally, when I wrote this, I was not fine. A lot of things were going down. And the first couple lines of it, it fell out because it was that honest.
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2: For me, writing Lift Me Up was cathartic. 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

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It's tomorrow. 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
2: This is Nate from Elevation Rhythm. 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

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You know that the month of May is Mental Health Awareness Month. And maybe this is the opportunity for you to, well, finally tackle the thing you've been setting aside. 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

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And on May 24th, we're going to be hosting the main stage at Bratfest starting at 9 a.m. Sunday morning. And then later that evening, Natalie Lane and Rhett Walker are going to take the stage and play songs that you've heard on this station. And it's just going to be such a fun night. I've seen Natalie Lane perform a couple of times, and she is just such a fun performer. You're not going to want to miss it. 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

Life 102.5, our life verse is Matthew 5:8. It says, blessed are the pure in heart, for they will see God. You know, the world, it tells us to focus on appearance and our success, but Jesus points to the heart. And I love that reminder from this verse that God cares more about who we are becoming than how we look on the outside. Life.

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2: 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And what struck me was realizing He had never left. He was just there patiently waiting for me to turn around.

0: Every time I walked in the wrong direction, he kept guiding me back. The song is a reminder that even when we take the long way home, God still waits for us.
1: 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Hey,

I went on a walk and I found something really unexpected. I'm Christina. This is Life 102.5. I was walking and I noticed a brand new store had opened close to where I was walking, and I walked in and it was this antique thrift store. And you know, sometimes when you go in those stores, you find something really good. And other times, you know, you just aren't seeing anything that catches your eye. Well, I found the clothes, and I love clothes so much. And I was looking through all of them and I found the perfect jean jacket. It fit me so well. And the really cool thing about this jean jacket is that I recently lost mine. I haven't been able to find it for months and I was kind of sad about it, but I'm taking this new jean jacket home with me and I'm thinking how funny it is that, you know, sometimes we lose things and we're sad about them, but then God places things in our life that are even better than the thing that we had before. On the nights we-

on my mind. This is Life 102.5. I'm Christina. And I was at a dance recital recently watching my sister-in-law. And, you know, all the dances were so pretty. And then this next person comes on stage. She's all alone. And then suddenly, this next song starts playing. And it's one of my favorites. Here's Still Waters from Leanna Crawford. Great.

When spring storms hit, neighbors pick up the pieces. 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

God really has a funny sense of humor. I'm Christina. This is Life 102.5. I was at church on Sunday, and it was when all the storms were happening. Well, the pastor was talking on stage about a warning, and right when he said the word warning, all of the warnings, all of the alerts on our phones started going off in the middle of church, and we were all kind of just laughing, like, what funny timing that was.

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1: I know there's gonna be some bright

Matthew 5:9 says, "Blessed are the peacemakers, for they will be called children of God." I'm Christina. This is Life 102.5. Being a peacemaker is a lot different than just avoiding conflict. A peacemaker is that person who just steps in to those hard situations with grace and wisdom and love. They just bring a calm sense of peace into that chaos, and they listen before reacting. Maybe as I'm saying these words, somebody you know is coming to mind. That person that forgives when it's difficult. They always point people back to healing instead of division. And honestly, you know, you've probably found yourself in those situations, and it can be really hard sometimes because we live in this world where people are so quick to argue and, you know, post comments and hold grudges. But Jesus says that there is a blessing in choosing peace. And right when I was reading this verse, I was thinking, okay, who's that person in my life? Who's that person that reflects Jesus's love and his peace more than anyone? And how can I be more like them?

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Warm, nourishing, comforting, soft, and wholesome. That's God's love and compassion. Fresh every day. Uplifting, positive, Life 102.5.

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Sometimes the best thing that we can do is just pause and worship anyway, even if it's felt heavy or stressful, even before you have the answers to things that you are carrying. You don't have to carry it all by yourself. Here's a song from Elevation Worship.

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2: The heart behind this song is from Philippians 1:6. It says, I'm sure of this, that he who started a good work in you will carry it on to completion until the day of Christ Jesus. And what a powerful reminder that God is

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God actually delights in them. You know, for me, I know sometimes it's hard to do that to people that I'm like, you know, no, they've been mean or they've hurt me, but God actually wants us to see them in the way that he does. And if you're struggling with that right now, just pray and, you know, ask God,

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I'm Christina. 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

Matthew 5:9 says, "Blessed are the peacemakers, for they will be called children of God." That's our life verse here on Life 102.5. When we bring peace into hard conversations, we reflect who He is.

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1: Hey, this is Colton Dixon. My new song, The Love I Have For You, was inspired by these last couple years. A lot of highs, but it didn't come without its lows as well. And I was taken to a scripture in Romans 8, in which God declares us more than conquerors because of the love that he has for us.

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I'm Christina. 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Adulthood starts to feel exciting when convenience is one of my love languages. I got my oil changed today, but instead of sitting in a waiting room and, you know, getting that coffee that they had and watching the TV, they came to me. Like, somebody showed up, he changed my oil while I kept working, and I told everybody about it, and it kind of was a life-changing experience. And the older I get, the more I realize that, you know, I think convenience can be a new love language.

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1: I'm Peter Burton, and my song, Where Would I Be, is a reminder of the amazing life we have when we say yes to Jesus. 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Our response is, thank God, thank God, thank God I'll never
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1: Hey, this is Colton Dixon. My new song, The Love I Have For You, was inspired by these last couple years. A lot of highs, but it didn't come without its lows as well. And I was taken to a scripture in Romans 8, in which God declares us more than conquerors because of the love that he has for us. When

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0: Hi, this is Kevin from Belleville. It's nice to have on in the background for uplifting music, to know that it's something that you can have on with the kids. 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

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I'm Jordan, and it is Music Team May. 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

0: Hi, this is Caitlin in Verona. My daughters wake up to it every morning. We sing songs, we dance, and it's just uplifting music that shares the good word, the gospel.
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I'm Jordan, your new friend this early morning. And a fun fact about me is I was a school teacher this past school year. And on the last day of school, one of my students decided to bring me a gift. And it wasn't an apple. It was my favorite treat, a mango. And honestly, I think that's one of the sweetest gifts I've ever been given.

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I'm Jordan. This is Life 102.5, and whatever you're walking into today, whatever's been weighing on your heart, God sees you. He's with you in the stress, the uncertainty, the hard conversations, and all the moments in between. He sees you, and he's with you through it all.

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0: 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Sometimes there are songs of lament and hurt, and sometimes there are songs of joy, and there's a place for both.
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0: Kick off your summer with a brat. 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
1: This is Nate from Elevation Rhythm. 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Oh.

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0: Life in a 2.5. Good morning. Hey, my name is Michaela, and this Sunday, if you're free, you're going to want to head over to Bratfest. Actually, Life in a 2.5 is hosting the main stage, and producer Jordan is here. It is her second day on the morning show.
1: Woohoo!
0: We're so excited you're here, Jordan. But Jordan's also going to be at Bratfest on Sunday. You're going to be introducing some people.
1: That's right. I get to introduce Rhett Walker and Natalie Lane this Sunday at Bratfest.
0: All right. 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

Life Under 2.5. Good morning, 6 o'clock club. I hope your Tuesday is already off to a good start. If you're a coffee drinker, make sure you get that cup of coffee in. Jordan, our producer, she is not a coffee drinker, but I already have mine, my second cup, actually. Well, today, no nearly impossible question, but the good music, the worship music, is going to continue. Here's Brandon Lake. Oh, my.

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0: appreciate that a great deal.
1: Thanks so much.
2: Such a blessing. Such a blessing. People are wonderful.
1: Strangers, blessing strangers. Hi, my name is Michaela. This is Life on a 2.5. So Andrew found himself at the beach when all of a sudden this girl rushed up to him and said, can you swim or do you know anyone who can swim? Because her friend at the time was being pulled out by the current and was struggling swimming. And so Andrew actually jumped into action immediately. He personally could not swim due to a medical condition, but he said he had a drone that could take a flotation device. And so he strapped a flotation device to this drone and flew it directly above this girl who was drowning, dropped it. And the second try got it to this girl. Because of that, this girl was successfully saved. 5 minutes later, the emergency crews got to her. And it's because of Andrew and his quick thinking that she is okay and alive today. Strangers, blessing strangers. I just love these kinds of stories. Let's go and do the same.

0: with us having so many choices in life, so many things we can choose, so many paths we can take, we do come to realize that Jesus is our only hope. And so we just want to spread that in the church, in the street. We want to spread it everywhere that Jesus is the way, he's the truth, he's the life.
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We walk past hundreds of people every single day, and yet we don't know what they're going through. My name is Michaela. This is Life on a 2.5. They don't have signs on them that say, I'm grieving, or I'm exhausted, or I'm barely holding it together. But those people are out there, and they are feeling those things. Kindness might be the only thing they receive today that puts a smile on their face. I could

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Sometimes forgiveness isn't about forgiving somebody else, but it's about forgiving yourself. Hey, my name is Michaela. This is Life 102.5. And normally at this time, every Tuesday, Tim Markle comes in and shares about forgiveness. He's not here today, but I have been thinking about forgiveness a lot. And I wanted to share this. Sometimes we have to forgive ourselves. Sometimes we have to learn how, you know, we talk to ourselves isn't the way we would talk to someone else. See, I caught myself letting old insecurities creep back in recently. And that negative self-talk was so loud, tearing myself up in my own head. And what hit me was I would never talk to somebody else that way, right? So maybe we just need to stop for a moment and give ourselves grace instead of more shame, and forgive ourselves.

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sometimes laughter shows up in the middle of heartbreak. This is Life on a 2.5. My name is Michaela. So 13 years ago, my friend Adam and his family said goodbye to their son, Miles. While they held him, they loved and protected him the best they could. And then when he passed, they knew he was in the safest place possible, in the arms of Jesus up in heaven. Well, they chose Psalms 121 verse 8 for his headstone. It says, "The Lord will watch your going out and your coming in from this time forth ever and more." Well, when the stone came back, there was a typo. Instead of saying forth, it read froth. And in their grief, they stood there looking at that headstone, laughing. And that laughter brought healing to them, Adam and his whole family. Well, they did eventually get the engraving fixed, but now, twice a year, they celebrate Miles and God's faithfulness with root beer floats, frothy ones in particular, of course, to just remember that funny typo and to remember their son. And I just love that story because even in sorrow, God can give us little glimpses of joy.

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Like just doing an outstanding job at their job? Well, I would love to know and call their manager. 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I'm actually going to be calling a manager coming up in just two songs.

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1: Hey, this is Colton Dixon. My new song, The Love I Have For You, was inspired by these last couple years. A lot of highs, but it didn't come without its lows as well. And I was taken to a scripture in Romans 8, in which God declares us more than conquerors because of the love that he has for us.

0: So I wrote this song as a reminder that no matter what you're facing, know that you are willing and able to overcome because of that love that we carry with us.
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0: Life on a 2.5, Carol reached out to me to let me know that there were two people at this restaurant just working so, so hard. So I'm actually going to call the manager at this restaurant. You got to hear this.
1: Thank you for calling Oakstone. This is Lindsay. How can I help you?
0: Hi, Lindsay. I was wondering if I could talk to a manager.
1: Give me one moment, please.
0: Thank you.
2: Thank you for holding. This is Tyler.
0: Hey, Tyler. My name is Michaela. I work at Life 102.5. We do something where we call managers with encouragement. Okay, so Tyler, do you know Claire and Savannah?
2: Claire and Savannah. Well, we have a few Savannahs here, and we have one Claire.
0: Claire is about 16, and Savannah is a server?
2: Well, we have three Savannahs that are servers.
0: Okay. Well, okay, let me tell you a little bit of the story that I heard. So Carol, she's a listener, and she went to your restaurant. She said it was a very busy day, packed house. They just weren't even seeing any open tables. But Claire is the hostess, and just with a smile, within minutes, just was like, let me figure this out for you. And she found them a table for two. And then as Carol was eating there, she just witnessed Claire just go above and beyond at her job, working so, so hard. And she eventually was like, I got to figure out how old this girl is. And shocked to hear that she was only 16, but just so impressed with her. She just said, you know, I see so many people get so frazzled when, you know, they have to think on their feet. And she's like, this was an incredible young lady. And she said their hostess, Savannah, was just equally amazing. So it sounds like you're doing a great job as a manager. And I just wanted to pass that information off to you.
2: Well, thank you so much. That means a great deal to us. We definitely strive to have one of the best places in the area. I try and let my team know that customer service comes first and everything else will follow suit. So I'm glad that they're taking that to heart.
0: Well, they definitely are. And I think you're doing a great job. Would you pass this along to them?
2: Well, I will definitely look back at the schedule and figure out which Savannah it was. And I definitely know Claire, so I'll let them both know that we got a call and it was a good thing and everyone was happy.
0: That's wonderful. Thank you so much. You have a great day.
2: All right, you too. Bye.
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0: The King of Heaven wants me. So this world has lost its grip on me.
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2: I don't know about you, but it does feel in many ways like the world can be on fire for a load of wrong reasons. But what if there was an opportunity to flip that phrase on its head? What if my world

0: God really does protect us, even in ways we don't always see. 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I saw God protect me this past weekend. And I was just so amazed by what God did. See, I was driving on Saturday when a car suddenly swerved and I looked in my side mirror and I saw it just inches, maybe centimeters away from hitting me. I honestly thought there is no way we won't collide. 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And I was totally safe, and that car was totally safe. And I just had this quiet moment of, wow, thank you, God. Like, it was just this small glimpse of God's protection.
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0: Life in a 2.5. Good morning. Hey, my name is Michaela, and this Sunday, if you're free, you're going to want to head over to Bratfest. Actually, Life in a 2.5 is hosting the main stage, and producer Jordan is here. It is her second day on the morning show.
1: Woohoo!
0: We're so excited you're here, Jordan. But Jordan's also going to be at Bratfest on Sunday. You're going to be introducing some people.
1: That's right. I get to introduce Rhett Walker and Natalie Lane this Sunday at Bratfest.
0: All right. 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

Life at a 2.5. Every Tuesday, Tim Markle talks about forgiveness. He's not going to make it today, but we're still talking about forgiveness today. Yeah, you're not going to want to miss this. Coming up in just two songs. Great.

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sometimes forgiveness isn't about forgiving somebody else, but it's about forgiving yourself. Hey, my name is Michaela. This is Life 102.5. And normally at this time, every Tuesday, Tim Markle comes in and shares about forgiveness. He's not here today, but I have been thinking about forgiveness a lot. And I wanted to share this. Sometimes we have to forgive ourselves. Sometimes we have to learn how, you know, we talk to ourselves isn't the way we would talk to someone else. See, I caught myself letting old insecurities creep back in recently. And that negative self-talk was so loud, tearing myself up in my own head. And what hit me was I would never talk to somebody else that way, right? So maybe we just need to stop for a moment and give ourselves grace instead of more shame, and forgive ourselves. So many people-

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0: appreciate that a great deal.
1: Thanks so much.
0: Such a blessing. Such a blessing. People are wonderful.
1: Strangers, blessing strangers. Hi, my name is Michaela. This is Life on a 2.5. So Andrew found himself at the beach when all of a sudden this girl rushed up to him and said, can you swim or do you know anyone who can swim? Because her friend at the time was being pulled out by the current and was struggling swimming. And so Andrew actually jumped into action immediately. He personally could not swim due to a medical condition, but he said he had a drone that could take a flotation device. And so he strapped a flotation device to this drone and flew it directly above this girl who was drowning, dropped it. And the second try got it to this girl. Because of that, this girl was successfully saved. 5 minutes later, the emergency crews got to her, and it's because of Andrew and his quick thinking that she is okay and alive today. Strangers, blessing strangers. I just love

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I'm actually going to be calling a manager coming up in just

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2: Lift Me Up came from the realization that when someone says, how are you? I just go, oh, I'm fine. But for me personally, when I wrote this, I was not fine. A lot of things were going down. And the first couple lines of it, it fell out because it was that honest.

0: For me, writing Lift Me Up was cathartic. 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
1: Sometimes I need somebody to remind me what I'm made of and lift me up.
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0: Life on a 2.5, Carol reached out to me to let me know that there were two people at this restaurant just working so, so hard. So I'm actually going to call the manager at this restaurant. You got to hear this.
1: Thank you for calling Oakstone. This is Lindsay. How can I help you?
0: Hi, Lindsay. I was wondering if I could talk to a manager.
1: Yeah, give me one moment, please.
0: Thank you.
2: Thank you for holding. This is Tyler.
0: Hey, Tyler. My name is Michaela. I work at Life 102.5. We do something where we call managers with encouragement. Okay, so Tyler, do you know Claire and Savannah?
2: Claire and Savannah. Well, we have a few Savannahs here, and we have one Claire.
0: Claire is about 16, and Savannah is a server?
2: Well, we have three Savannahs that are servers.
0: Okay. Well, okay, let me tell you a little bit of the story that I heard. So Carol, she's a listener, and she went to your restaurant. She said it was a very busy day, packed house. They just weren't even seeing any open tables. But Claire is the hostess, and just with a smile, within minutes, just was like, let me figure this out for you. And she found them a table for two. And then as Carol was eating there, she just witnessed Claire just go above and beyond at her job, working so, so hard. And she eventually was like, I got to figure out how old this girl is. And shocked to hear that she was only 16, but just so impressed with her. She just said, you know, I see so many people get so frazzled when, you know, they have to think on their feet. And she's like, this was an incredible young lady. And she said their hostess, Savannah, was just equally amazing. So it sounds like you're doing a great job as a manager. And I just wanted to pass that information off to you.
2: Well, thank you so much. That means a great deal to us. We definitely strive to have one of the best places in the area. I try and let my team know that customer service comes first and everything else will follow suit. So I'm glad that they're taking that to heart.
0: Well, they definitely are. And I think you're doing a great job. Would you pass this along to them?
2: Well, I will definitely look back at the schedule and figure out which Savannah it was. And I definitely know Claire, so I'll let them both know that we got a call and it was a good thing and everyone was happy.
0: That's wonderful. Thank you so much. You have a great day.
2: All right. You too. Bye.
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You know, we're told in Ephesians 2 that in Christ Jesus, it says, you who were far away are now brought near to God because of the blood that he shed for you. And that is what this song is all about. It's the newest song from Elevation Rhythm. It's called Washed.

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With May being, you know, the month where it's kind of the push to the finish line for school, you know, maybe you find yourself thinking back to just the transition over the years and when your kids go through different grades and they change ages. Like, so much change happens in such a short amount of time. 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I'm Jill, and though I'm not a parent yet, I do have lots of nephews and nieces that I love spending time with. And I was thinking the other day about my nephew Jonah. He's now 17, but when he was a lot younger, I remember just we'd jump on the trampoline a lot, and he loved to roughhouse, you know. And I was the aunt that was like, okay, you want to wrestle, let's do it. But at that point, when you're like 8, 9, 10, I can kind of hold my own. But now that my nephew's 17, he goes to the gym, he's a wrestler, I have zero power. There's just there is literally nothing I can do except cheat. If my nephew ever wanted to wrestle to this day, I can still cheat. And I have no shame in it. He is very ticklish. And so if he ever was trying to like get at me or wanted to wrestle, I'd be like, all right, fine, I'm going to start poking your hip because that's all I have to do and you will crumble. And I think there's got to be a special pride that maybe you feel either as a parent or an aunt or uncle or even grandparent where you're like, okay, my kid is way bigger than me, way stronger than me, but at least they're still ticklish. Freedom was-

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4: 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I've been walking through life trying to figure out everything on my own, carrying things I should have laid down years ago. 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And what struck me was realizing He had never left. He was just there patiently waiting for me to turn around.

0: Every time I walked in the wrong direction, he kept guiding me back. 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

You know, throughout the Bible, specifically during the time of Jesus' ministry, when he was on earth and he was teaching and he was encouraging, you know, he gives these sermons that are really powerful. This is Life 102.5. And there's a sermon that Jesus gives. We read about it in the book of Matthew, where he lists different kinds of people. And he kind of just shows that he sees them, and he talks about different ways that they're blessed. For example, in Matthew 5:4, during this sermon that Jesus is giving, he said, "Blessed are those who mourn, for they will be comforted."

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0: Do you ever feel like you want to talk to God, or you want to have a prayer to hold on to, but you just don't quite have the words yet? 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I'm Jill, and I've been there, and sometimes I feel like music is the perfect way to fill in that gap. When you don't know what to say or when you don't know what to pray, maybe just use the words from this song.
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1: You know, there's so many things that can come up in our day that feel overwhelming. Feel like, oh man, I wasn't expecting this. There's just a weight that we can carry. And I love that one of the things that gets to be our first resort, especially in those moments, is prayer. So if you could use some prayer, we'd love to do that for you and encourage you in that way. 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
1: This is John Reddick, and I want to share with you the story behind my new song, The Way. You are the way. With us having so many choices in life, so many things we can choose, so many paths we can take, we do come to realize that Jesus is our only hope. And so we just want to spread that in the church, in the street. We want to spread it everywhere that Jesus is the way, he's the truth, he's the life.
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We get to welcome Tasha Layton and Faith Radio host Susie Larson to Heartland Church of Sun Prairie. 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
1: When it comes to painting a room in your house and you're deciding the color, are you the kind of person that knows very clearly like which direction you want to go and it takes no time to choose the color? Or are you more like me and you get, you know, three shades of basically the same color because they could look different? And so we've got to test it, right? I'm Jill here on Life 102.5. And, you know, I really don't think there's a wrong way to go. I think it's so personality based. But currently, if you were to walk into my basement, you would see three shades of pretty much the same paint color. And I put them on my wall last night, so I'll keep you posted on which direction we go, because at this point, when I put them on the walls, they all looked really like the same. But in the store, they look different, and that's the problem. I feel like when it comes to choosing a paint color, you know you're about to go through the work of having to put the paint on the walls, and that's not a short amount of time. And so you want to love the color, and I think that's the thing, is like you put pressure on yourself because you're like, man, I only want to paint this room once, and so if I have to buy three slightly different shades of the same color and test them out first, I will.

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0: Kick off your summer with a brat. 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

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He has a plan and a purpose for your life. 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

Heart from hardening like stone. 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

0: This is Life 102.5. I'm Jill. So glad you're hanging out with me this afternoon, and I'm excited to share this next song with you. Newest uplifting song from Colton Dixon. It's called The Love I Have For You. And here's Colton sharing a little bit more of the heart behind this new song.
1: 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Whoa.

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Well, I don't know about you, but it's kind of hard to believe that Memorial Day weekend is already this weekend. I feel like I've been thinking about the weekend for a while. It's like, oh no, it's almost here. I'm Jill here on Life 102.5. And going on this weekend is the world's largest Bratfest. And on Sunday, Life 102.5 is going to be the host for the main stage, starting with the Sunday morning worship service and then Sunday night. Join us when Natalie Lane and Rhett Walker take the stage. It's going to be just a fun-filled day of encouragement, some good music. 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
1: This is Life 102.5. I'm Jill, and I know that, I mean, if you're anything like me, if I face something that's difficult, I immediately want to text a friend or, you know, reach out to somebody and be like, okay, hey, what do you think I should do? I'm going through this tough thing. You know, let's add it to the group chat. But really, something I want to remember, and maybe this is for you too, is before sending it to the group chat, before asking a friend for advice, before trying to carry the weight on your own, bring it to God first. Are you

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0: 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So if I'm going to be driving, that's the kind of stuff I want to be putting into my mind.
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4: I'm Peter Burton, and my song, Where Would I Be, is a reminder of the amazing life we have when we say yes to Jesus. 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

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I'm Jill, and I was talking to a friend the other day, and he and his wife, they have three kids, and he said, you know, they've been wondering, like, when their oldest, who's eight, is, you know, going to be a teenager. He said, we've just been wondering, like, how are we going to connect with him then? Because right now, he is such a boy. Like, he loves to roughhouse. He loves to play. He loves to wrestle. And he said, you know, when he's a teenager, wrestling's not going to, like, look the same. He's going to be bigger and have more muscles. And I laughed and I said, you know, if he still wants to wrestle when he's a teenager, all you have to do is cheat. And I mean it. Look, we've got to know the kids in our life, whether it's your own kids or, in my case, my nephews and nieces. You know, if they want to roughhouse a little bit, like, my 17-year-old nephew is way bigger than me. He's way stronger than me. I have zero chance, unlike before when I could hold my own. I just cheat. I have powerful knowledge about my nephew, which I think is true for a lot of kids, is he's very ticklish. So if you are the parent of a teenager, somebody who is, I mean, I think really this mainly applies to boys, because it's just like the wrestling feels like it is just such a consistent thing they love to do throughout childhood and into adulthood, maybe even. I don't know. We haven't gotten there yet with my nephews, but I do know they're ticklish, and I am not above cheating if I

0: Kick off your summer with a brat and praise. 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

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I'm Jill, and I love that this simple rule of just starting with prayer and making it a first resort versus last. Just this reminder to take it to God before you take it to

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I'm Jill, and I have some good news, especially if you tend to be a bit of a procrastinator and you get to a day and you're like, oh man, I was going to do that thing. What was it? Oh, that thing was to buy tickets to see Tasha Layton and Susie Larson at Heartland Church of Sun Prairie. Well, they are coming tonight. Today is the day, friend. And good news, tickets are still on sale. 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

uplifting, positive Life 102.5, where a song plants a seed, a story helps it grow, and before you know it, God's brought new life.

One of the things that I've learned in being a new homeowner is when you have to paint a room in your house, there's sometimes a decision you make that's really quick. You're like, okay, nope, that's a good color. I'm actually not too worried about it. Don't need samples. We're good to go. And other times you need samples of basically the same shade of the same color. Like they all just look so similar. I'm Jill here on Life 102.5. And I wish that I could just sometimes make decisions a little more confidently, but I'm in the process of trying to paint my basement walls and I have a color in mind, but you know, you're at the store, you see the little paint swatches and they do look a little different from one another. And so I thought I only want to paint this room once. So I bought the samples, put them on the walls, still kind of trying to make the decision, but it is interesting. Like being homeowners, sometimes, you know, the changes you're making in your house are really straightforward and easy and you don't need the samples, you just get the paint. And other times you need those paint samples and it's going to take a little more

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9: Lift me up came from the realization that when someone says, how are you? I just go, oh, I'm fine. But for me personally, when I wrote this, I was not fine. A lot of things were going down. And the first couple lines of it fell out because it was that honest.
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0: For me, writing Lift Me Up was cathartic. Even talking about it makes me uncomfortable, but it was a wonderful exercise in emotional maturity and awareness. 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

talking to a friend the other day and she said, hey, I signed up for that 21-day journey of encouragement you guys have been talking about, and it's been so good so far. I'm Jill here on Life 102.5. And if you've missed us talking about this, we wanted to create a resource that just encourages you, especially with it being Mental Health Awareness Month this month. You know, there's so many things we can face that make us feel discouraged or just not like ourselves. And so we created this 21-day journey of daily encouragement. It'll get sent to your phone every single morning. And this friend of mine already is recommending it. It's making a difference in her life. And I hope that it makes a difference in yours. It's free to sign up for. Just text the word WELL, WELL, to 41222.

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Philippians 4:6 says, don't worry about anything, but instead pray about everything. Tell God what you need and thank Him for all He has done. Well,

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0: Hi, this is Caitlin in Verona. My daughters wake up to it every morning. We sing songs, we dance, and it's just uplifting music that shares the good word, the gospel.
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I need a peace that only heaven knows.

Life 102.5. How are you? I'm Nick. And here's Tyrion with Honestly, We Just Need Jesus, getting our Tuesday afternoon running right. I got a

Hi, it's Nick on Life 102.5. I hope your week is going well. You know, I'm going through some things. I'm not even sure how to deal with it. Have you ever been there? Like, God, what am I supposed to do? How am I supposed to go through this? And found this nice article that talks about, like, where's God when we're hurting? What do we do when we hurt and we don't know what's going on? And one of the first things it says is, remember that God created you because he loves you. I wasn't made without somebody caring for me already, right there with me in the midst of it. That, like, when I feel useless, when I feel like things aren't working right, God made me because he loved me, not for anything else.

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Hey, it's Nick. Hoping that your week is going very well. Just so you know, I'm praying for you. 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
1: 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I'm Nick on Life 102.5. Hopefully your day, your week, your month, your year is going well. I'm hitting some points of struggle right now. And in the midst of that, one thing I forget a lot is God promises to be with us throughout all of it. In fact, Matthew 28:20, Jesus is talking to his disciples and he says, "Behold, I'm with you always to the end of the age." And that's a promise just not for those folks he was talking to, but to you and me.

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I think I could use a dad joke. Life 102.5. Hey, Nick with you for Dad Joke 101. And here's a music and chicken related dad joke. 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
1: Good song here on Life 102.5, reminding us, hey, get back to church, get going there. I actually worshiped this last weekend. I hope it was wonderful for you. We had some great, just kind of classic worship songs, and the sermon was great. I love it.

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1: I'm Peter Burton, and my song, Where Would I Be, is a reminder of the amazing life we have when we say yes to Jesus. So often the enemy will try to bring up our past and discourage us, reminding us of our mistakes and where we should be because of them. But as Christ followers, when we ask ourselves, where would we be without Jesus? Our response is, thank God, thank God, thank God I'll never
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God promises never to leave us. I forget that too often. Life 102.5. Hey, it's Nick. And maybe you're going through a rough time right now. I know there's some stuff I'm struggling with as well. Not even sure what it is. And I keep praying, God, help me, help reveal what's going on here. And I'm not sure. But Isaiah 41:10 gives a great reminder. God is with you and I in the midst. He's not far away. He's not teasing. He's right here. Fear not, for I am with you. Do not be dismayed, for I am your God. I will strengthen you. I will help you. I will uphold you with my righteous right hand.

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2: Every time I turn it on and there's something I'm going through, it's always the right.

Life 102.5. Happy Tuesday. I'm Nick, getting to hang out with you this afternoon. And just some encouragement today for you. You're not alone. Whether it's struggling with something, whether it's a joy you're celebrating, hey, God is with you in the midst of it. And another truth too, hey, we're always praying for you here.

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1: Some more words of wisdom from Jesus in Matthew 5, Life 102.5. Hey, it's Nick. And in chapter 5 of Matthew, if you're reading through the Bible, it's what we call the buttes, where Jesus is saying, blessed are the so-and-sos and things like that. And there's a great one today, Matthew 5:9. Blessed are the peacemakers, for they will be called children of God. And when I think about that, like we could say, oh, world and things of that nature, but in your own life, in my own life, are the things I'm doing creating peace and encouraging people and avoiding conflict that isn't needed, or handling conflict in a gentle way?

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Nick, with you on Life 102.5, there's a lot of spiritual habits that people say. You're like, Nick, what's a spiritual habit? Like, I make my bed and things. What other stuff? Well, things like prayer and studying your Bible and things like that, stuff that draws closer to God. And one that I've been challenged a lot on is fasting. And fasting can be of food or television or other stuff. And one reason somebody pointed out to me that fasting, whatever it is from, food especially, can be important is it helps us focus on what is most valuable, what is worthy of our attention, and really God is. Like, we don't want to neglect food for health or anything like that, but God is of greatest value. And when I fast, I'm pointing to it, which is a good challenge to me to actually try and practice.

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1: Hey, this is Josiah Queen, and this is a little bit about my song, Dusty Bibles. Dusty Bibles feels like a special song to me because it's one of those that was written from a personal conviction that the Lord put on my heart. I was finding that I was spending so much time on social media, scrolling for endless hours every single day, and spent so little time in my word.

0: think there are people out there that relate to my story. And I just want to encourage you to take time out of your day to silence all the noise around you and spend time with your Heavenly Father. He's always there and He loves you and He has a word for you today.
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Like, God, why? Why is this happening? Life 102.5. Hey, it's Nick. And in hard moments, we get those questions, right? And taking a step towards trusting God can be hard. 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Smoke.

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Hey, it's Nick and Mr. Matthew West, a man who was hoping to go to college on a baseball scholarship, but went with a music scholarship instead. I think it paid off.

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0: 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How's it going? I'm Nick. Ever have moments where God, it's like he just keeps bringing up the same message to you over and over and over again? I keep getting that. It's probably something you and I should pay attention to if God's doing that, right?
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4: 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And then the day rolls on. And sometimes I don't even mean to. I just accidentally start chasing the things of this world. But the Bible says, set your mind on things above, not on earthly things. It also tells us to store our treasures in heaven, for where our treasures are, there will our

0: 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I want to invest in the things that have eternal value, like love, kindness, and faithfulness. I guess what I'm saying is I want to have heaven on my mind.
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Nick, wondering why we do certain things in this world. For instance, I just learned that there are strawberry shortcake flavored pork rinds. It's a big why in this world. I've gone

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It is well with my soul.

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2: Lift Me Up came from the realization that when someone says, how are you? I just go, oh, I'm fine. But for me personally, when I wrote this, I was not fine. A lot of things were going down. And the first couple lines of it fell out because it was that honest.
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0: for me, writing Lift Me Up was cathartic. Even talking about it makes me uncomfortable, but it was a wonderful exercise in emotional maturity and awareness. The chorus is a super vulnerable, but could you lift me up, to ask the people around you for that kind of help. I hope it does for the listener what it did for me. Because that's why we did it.
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